0: 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Einzig stadtartig.
1: Spectacular, spectacular. No words in the vernacular can describe this great event. You'll be dumb with wonderment. Returns are fixed at 10%. You must agree that's excellent.

0: 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Though the tyrant rants and rails, it is all to no avail.
1: The evil Maharaja! You will not escape!
2: Oh, Harold, no one could play him like you could.
1: No one's going to.
3: So exciting, we'll make them laugh, we'll make them cry. So delighting.
4: And in the end, should someone die?

1 o'clock and time for lunch. Bum-de-dum-de-dum. When the sun beats down and I lie on

fresh start. I wish I could say, I wish I could warn myself before I was born, get myself a head start.

Spectacular, spectacular! No words in the vernacular can describe this great event. You'll be dumb with wonderment. Returns are fixed at 10%. You must agree that's excellent.

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1: So exciting, the audience is coming in. So delighting, it will run for 50 years.
2: Listen, I'll play a secret song, helps them flee the evil one. Though the tyrant rants and rails, it is all to no avail.
3: You will not escape!
4: Oh, Harold, no one could play him like you could.
5: No one's going to.
1: So exciting, we'll make them laugh, we'll make them cry. So delighting.
0: And in the end, should someone die?